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2: From the Cromwell Media Nashville Weather Center, Tuesday brings a 40% chance of showers and thunderstorms after midday, with a high near 88 and east wind at 5 miles per hour. Wednesday sees a 30% chance of storms, areas of morning fog, and a high near 90, feeling like 98.
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However, the good news in the midst of the flusters and frustrations is that God is present, and God is acting on our behalf. Our challenge is to inwardly be still and know that God is God as we continually marry our faith with our works. This means doing all that we can humanly do

0: do for us that which we are unable to do for ourselves. Wherever we are, God is there, and all is well. This is Daryl Drumright, Senior Pastor of the Temple Church, encouraging you to dwell in God and make it your best day.
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2: From the Cromwell Media Nashville Weather Center, a 40% chance of showers and thunderstorms is expected Tuesday afternoon. The high will be near 88 with an east wind around 5 miles per hour. Patchy fog is possible Tuesday night with a low around 71.
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One classic jam after another, only on 102.1 The Ville, the Rhythm of Music City.

0: 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And Special K got that news you absolutely can't use. 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
2: From the Cromwell Media Nashville Weather Center, Tuesday brings a 40% chance of showers and thunderstorms after 1 p.m., with a high near 88 and east wind around 5 miles per hour. Overnight, patchy fog is possible, with a low around 71. Wednesday, areas of fog before 8 a.m., then a 30% chance of showers and thunderstorms after 1 p.m. High near 90, but it will feel like 98. East-southeast wind around 5 miles per hour.
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0: 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And 102.9 The Buzz on-air personality Andy Herron celebrates 12 years. 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
2: From the Cromwell Media Nashville Weather Center, a 40% chance of showers and thunderstorms Tuesday afternoon, otherwise mostly sunny with a high near 88. Patchy fog is possible late Tuesday night with a low around 71. Wednesday brings a 30% chance of storms in areas of morning fog with a high near 90.
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2: From the Cromwell Media Nashville Weather Center, Tuesday brings a 40% chance of showers and thunderstorms, mainly after 1 p.m., mostly sunny with a high near 88. East wind around 5 miles per hour. Tuesday night, patchy fog possible between 3 a.m. and 4 a.m. Otherwise, mostly cloudy then clearing. Low around 71. Wednesday, a 30% chance of showers and thunderstorms after 1 p.m. Areas of fog before 8 a.m. Otherwise, mostly sunny with a high near 90 and a heat index up to 98. Calm wind becoming east-southeast around 5 miles per hour in the afternoon. Wednesday night, patchy fog possible. Partly cloudy with a low around 73.
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2: From the Cromwell Media Nashville Weather Center, Tuesday brings a 40% chance of showers and thunderstorms after 1 p.m. Mostly sunny with a high near 88, east wind around 5 miles per hour. Overnight, patchy fog possible with a low around 71. Wednesday, a 30% chance of storms after 1 p.m. Areas of fog early, then mostly sunny with a high near 90. Heat index values as high as 98.
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4: 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And 102.9 The Buzz on-air personality Andy Herron celebrates 12 years. 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
2: From the Cromwell Media Nashville Weather Center, Tuesday brings a 40% chance of showers and thunderstorms afternoon. Mostly sunny with a high near 88, east wind around 5 miles per hour. Overnight, patchy fog possible with a low around 71. Wednesday, a 30% chance of showers and thunderstorms afternoon. Areas of fog early, then mostly sunny with a high near 90. Heat index values could reach 98.
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2: From the Cromwell Media Nashville Weather Center, Tuesday brings a chance of showers and thunderstorms, mainly after 1 p.m., with a high near 88. Tuesday night, patchy fog is possible. Wednesday has a similar chance of storms after 1 p.m., with a high near 90 and heat index values up to 98.
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0: 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The Ricky Smiley Morning Show has what's hot with music, movies, and more on the hot spot. 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
2: From the Cromwell Media Nashville Weather Center, Tuesday brings a 30% chance of showers and thunderstorms, mainly after 4 p.m. with a high near 88 and light east wind. Tuesday night, a slight chance of storms before 7 p.m., then patchy fog late. Low around 72. Wednesday, a 30% chance of storms after 5 p.m., high near 90 with a heat index up to 99. Wednesday night, a slight chance of storms before 7 p.m., partly cloudy, low around 73.
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0: 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If there's something that you don't like, hey, we'll double your money back. It's the only morning show to wake up to. 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
3: Hey, to the Bishop of Radio, Ricky Smiley. This is Pastor John Hanna from Chicago. And my assignment is to come to the Ricky Smiley Morning Show and whisper a word of prayer. So I feel like today I need to pray for peace with everything that is going on right now in our world of the United States of America. We need peace. So God, I thank you right now because you are the Prince of Peace. And I pray, God, that all of us that are listening to this right now, that you would give us peace in the midst of the storm. You called the disciples to stand while you said, peace be still. And I pray, God, that you would speak over America and decree and declare that peace should be still in America. In Jesus' name, I pray, amen. Hey, to the Bishop Ricky Smiley listening audience, if you're ever in Chicago, why don't you stop by New Life Southeast and check us out? All right? God bless you.
2: And we appreciate you, Pastor Hanna. Hey, that was Pastor John Hanna Sr., the pastor of New Life Covenant Church, Southwest Church in Chicago. And it's time for the praise break on the Ricky Smiley Morning Show.

y'all. Yes, sir. Beverly Crawford, y'all. If the Lord don't do nothing else, he's done enough. 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

0: morning.
1: Good morning, Ricky. It's Tuesday, July 14th. Here's what's going on in the news. The U.S. has launched strikes against Iran for a third straight night. President Trump has also reinstated a blockade targeting Iranian trade and says ships using the strait will be charged a 20% fee for U.S. protection. Now, that's already raising questions, Ricky, because international rules generally call for free passage through the strait. Same principle the U.S. accused Iran of violating. In other news, the Harris County District Attorney says the federal government is not cooperating with a local investigation into last week's ICE raid that ended with the shooting death of Lorenzo Salgado Arrojo. Now, D.A. Chantier says investigators still don't know which federal agents are involved.
2: We're almost a week in, and no one on the state level knows who they were or where they are right now. That's unacceptable, and it's something that doesn't happen. We're alluding to federal law enforcement agents who don't want to be identified, but that's where we are.
1: Tier says the community has stepped up with more than 100 tips already submitted. Meanwhile, another ICE-related shooting is now under investigation in Maine, where immigrant advocates say a 26-year-old Colombian man who was authorized to work in the U.S. was killed yesterday. In other news, Lindsey Graham's sister, Darlene Graham Norden, is expected to be sworn in today. South Carolina Governor McMaster appointed her to serve until a newly elected senator takes office in January. Lindsey Graham died over the weekend. He was 71 years old. For info on these stories and more, go to RickySmileyMorningShow.com. 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
4: Shout out to St. Louis Cardinal All-Star Jordan Walker, 2026 Home Run Derby champion, man. He stunned the crowd last night, hitting six straight home runs to seal the deal. The Major League Baseball All-Star Game is happening tonight. American League versus the National League, 7 p.m. Central Time. World Cup has made it down to the Final Four teams, man. France will play Spain today, and England will have Argentina tomorrow. And shout out to the Minnesota Lynx rookie sensation point guard Olivia Miles. Made history once again, man. She became the first WNBA player to reach 400 points, 100 rebounds, and 100 assists in 22 games of her career, man. She's a human highlight reel. If y'all ain't seen Olivia Miles play, y'all need to tune in, man, with the Minnesota Lynx, man. She's a bona fide star in the league already. Pippin! That's my quick sports report right there. Brad, what you got coming up next in the hot spot?
5: 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And I got the details up next in the hot spot on the Ricky Smiley Morning Show.
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1: 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The hot spot. 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
2: You can catch me at the hot spot.
3: It's the B-R-A-T.
1: All right, everybody. Morning show. Hey, it is the bottom of the hour. Time for the hot spot. What up, Brett?
3: What up, Ricky? Good morning, everybody. I'm your girl, Brett Tat Tat, and this is the hot spot where we bring you music, movies, and more. So let's get off into it. Well, after a recent homecoming appearance in Mississippi, the internet was talking about Brandy as people questioned how she looked and speculating about her health. Well, she posted a long message to address people who have been making judgments. In a post, Brandy made it clear that people need to understand the power of their words. She also said the world will always be tempted to measure people by what is visible. But love has never looked only at the surface. Love sees the whole person. I've stopped trying to earn my reflection. If this post leaves you with anything, I hope it's this. Before you speak about anyone's body, before you speak about someone's face, before you decide who they are by what you see, remember, you are looking at someone's child, someone's friend, someone's dream, someone's life. A soul, and souls have always been more beautiful than surfaces. Love, Brand.
4: Oh, wow.
1: Yeah. Sometimes people be going through stuff. Everybody ain't going to be at their best all the time. And everybody keep living.
3: Okay.
1: You're going to walk in that mirror one day in that bathroom one morning and realize that you're not the same person.
3: Exactly.
1: Or whatever. Show up at the family reunion and people looking like you. People go through depression, they go through mental stuff, they go through illnesses, they go through weight gain, they go through weight loss, they have kids, they have grieving.
3: Stress
1: and life. And everybody's day is just not the best day.
4: And not to mention, everybody doesn't use filters. You know what I mean? Some people just like to look natural. I think that's kind of how she is.
1: And sometimes they'll make you look worse than the picture actually is. Depends on doing the picture and how they feel about
3: and
1: you.
3: The lighting and so many different things.
0: Right. When you put on weight, you don't need to tell somebody they put on weight. That's not nice.
1: Pat
0: them on the stomach talking about, you eating good, ain't you, boy?
1: Yeah, the old people, they'll do it.
4: Oh, and they don't care? They don't care?
3: They don't care.
4: You need to push away from
3: the
4: table.
3: Kids
4: like,
3: ain't got no filter either.
1: I told the lady at church, son. I said, well, what about your ankles?
4: Oh Ricky, no.
0: Oh, for real?
3: Why would you
4: Ricky?
1: I said, getting them kitty heels. Hell, lady.
3: Oh,
1: Hillary Clinton bought an ankle.
4: Come on, man.
3: Anyway, moving on. Moving on, the Michael movie has officially made history, y'all, bringing in over 1 billion worldwide to become the first biographical film ever to reach that landmark. The movie earned more money outside of America than in the country. It earned about $630 million internationally and about $380 million domestically. Not only is the movie the highest grossing musical biopic ever, but it's the biggest film based on a real person. And last but not least, another hip-hop legend is about to drop a new album. That's right, y'all. Ice-T is getting ready to drop his first project in 20 years, and it's going to be a double album. He recently was on TMZ, and they asked him about why it took so long to drop this new project, and here's what he said.
5: So I lost passion. Rap went through changes. It went into ringtone rap. It went into auto-tune rap. It went into all these different zones of rap. But then Nas put out an album. Killer Mike wins a Grammy. Clips gets...
6: And Killer Mike's sound is definitely...
5: So it's now it's, so I think we're in a renaissance. All the rappers that I grew up with, everybody's doing records. And I'm like, okay, they rapping the way I rap, you know, from my era. And everybody's like, guys, get back in the booth. Get back. You got it. You got it. So we did it, and the album is great. I think it's my best album I've ever done.
3: That's what's up. Let's go, Ice. So the project is titled Criminal Migraine, and it will drop in August. The album will bypass traditional streaming services and will only be available for purchase directly through his official website. All right, y'all, we're going to wrap up the hot spot on that note. If you miss any part of the
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20: 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That's the reason you get up. Who says? 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

0: that one on the One Voyage Cruise, man. We're going to have a good time, man. 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All right, Alfreda, what you got?
1: Okay. Ricky, it's National Mac and Cheese Day, and I know how
0: most
1: you
0: people,
1: feel.
0: White people, because white people don't, black people eat macaroni and
1: yes.
0: cheese.
1: So I know how you feel about it.
2: It's a difference.
1: But listen, don't overthink dinner tonight if you got kids. Even if you don't have kids, who does not love mac and cheese? Well, we know who don't like mac and cheese. It's macaroni and cheese.
0: There
1: was a series of surveys on social media trying to make the perfect macaroni and cheese. Like, you know, and honestly, Ricky, we know who, well, I've only tasted yours. I'm just saying. But okay, here are the results. Number one, noodles. Spirals were the clear winner and majority at 55%. So who all uses noodles? Everybody use noodles?
2: I think I use the elbow noodles, not the spirals.
3: Yeah, spirals.
0: Oh, spirals, that's what I use.
1: Yeah.
3: I grew up on elbow.
0: Well, the spiral, yeah, you grew up on elbow, but the spiral noodles, you get more noodle. And then if you get that cheese just right and get that cheese going up through that noodle.
1: You get more cheese.
3: You get that one long one in there.
0: Yeah, that spiral noodle's been hitting.
1: Okay, number two, cheese. Cheddar was number one at 40% with a soft, smooth melter. Gouda is next at 20%. What kind of cheese y'all use?
4: I think, can't you use a mixture of cheeses?
1: Yeah
0: I do smoked Gouda, the regular Kraft. And sharp.
2: That's sharp, yep.
0: You don't really need but three cheeses. You can do three cheeses, but it's all about how you season it to make it taste good.
1: Okay, well, that's
0: cheese
1: next.
0: Cheese is the cheese. You'll never

0: taste the difference in the cheeses when you mix them all up together, but it's the seasoning that makes the macaroni. When you swallow macaroni and cheese and the flavor is still on your tongue, that means that it's seasoned.
1: Okay, so most people, speaking of seasoning, the most popular suggestions for seasoning is pepper, dry mustard, paprika, and salt. What's
2: dry
1: missing?
2: Mustard.
1: Mustard. Oh, what dry mustard is powdered mustard.
3: Onion powder, garlic powder.
0: You can do a little bit of paprika, smoked paprika. You can do Cajun seasoning. And what I do is go ahead and saute some very, very, very fine, thin cut onions and sweet peppers and mix it over in the macaroni and cheese. That's how they do it in Jamaica and in the Bahamas, which is some of the best macaroni and cheese I have ever had was in Nassau, Bahamas.
2: Really?
0: I said, what the hell kind of macaroni and cheese is this? And I got to looking through it and saw what was in it and tasting it. I went right on home and made it. Oh,
1: not,
0: yeah.
1: Not that you were researching the mac and cheese. It's macaroni and cheese.
0: Macaroni
1: okay.
0: and cheese.
1: Okay, guys. But okay, here's another one. About 2/3 of people voted for no meat in their macaroni and cheese to keep it classic.
0: No. Y'all we do got meat? We got meat. That's why we
1: meat
0: fried
1: on the
0: chicken.
1: Side. Meat on the side.
0: Yeah, white people be putting cuts of sandwich ham. I seen the video.
1: Okay.
0: Cuts of sandwich ham in the macaroni and cheese.
1: Okay, real quick, dairy, the most popular answer was adding some whole milk and cream was second. And the cooking style, it was close, but oven baked beat stovetop 58% to 42%.
4: Absolutely.
0: Now, I can teach y'all something. Go ahead and do your noodles in chicken broth.
1: Yeah,
0: you cook
1: you
0: your
1: taught
0: noodles
1: me that.
0: In chicken broth.
1: Yes.
0: The noodles are already flavorful. And then if you're going to melt the cheese and cook the cheese separate in the pot, cook a lot of it. So next time you make macaroni and cheese, the only thing you have to do is boil the noodles and then add the cheese that you already have.
1: Yeah.
2: What happened to the kind we used to do in the box with the powdered cheese?
1: No.
0: No, that's a mac and cheese. That's what she talking about. That's her Kraft mac and cheese. Talking about an after school snack to watch.
2: Yeah, that was the original.
0: To watch Tom and Jerry.
3: That's when you dating the girl who got her first apartment. Like, she ain't got
0: right.
3: a furniture.
1: Gary, I know your mama didn't make that. I know.
2: Yes, we did, but she.
0: Your mama didn't make that for y'all.
2: Well, we used to make it, but she used to bake it. I don't like baked.
0: What? You're out of your damn mind.
4: It's supposed to be baked now.
0: Yeah, that's real, man.
4: You
0: like imitation
4: mac and cheese. Imitation
0: mac and cheese. That ain't no real cheese.
4: Yeah, it's powdered.
2: I don't like that baked, honey.
0: Huh?
2: It was too hard. Like, it was just something about it.
0: No, I'll make some today. I'll make you some. I'll make you some good-ass macaroni. Because today is macaroni and cheese day, right?
1: Yeah, you got to make it.
0: I'll make some good-ass macaroni and cheese today.
2: Good. With something to go with it.
0: With something. No. You just eat that. You stop by churches and get you a little $5 box. Come on, I got you.
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8: 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I said, Jessica, shut up. You knew what her ass meant. You knew exactly what her ass meant. You just trying to be funny.
7: Can you use the word extinct in a sentence?
8: Every time I come here, it stinks. And I don't like that smell. That is so disgusting. It stinks. It be so stinking.
7: You know what? You need to get that under control.
2: Gary!
9: Coming up next, y'all, the prayer wars are being solicited, y'all, for Tyler Perry. We are praying hard for Tyler. I'm going to talk about it next week.

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3: All right, y'all, Rick's about to board the show 8 minutes after the hour. Gary has a T and the Kalua other day, Gary.
4: Good morning, Ricky. Good morning, America. Good morning to you. It's Tuesday, a beautiful, beautiful day in the neighborhood. And here's what's happening in celebrity news, y'all. Ricky, this is a very sad story, and I got it. It brought tears to my eyes, but I'm going to make it through, y'all. But it's being reported, y'all, that I'm going to make it through. Tyler Perry, y'all, claims that his male sexual assault accuser Mario Rodriguez, y'all, is working overtime to pressure him into a settlement. But, y'all, they're saying that the famed director said that he won't cave. Now, in new legal documents filed by Tyler's legal team and obtained by TMZ, they're saying that the movie mogul fires back at Mario's claim, y'all, that he won't sit for a disposition unless Mario agrees.
5: Deposition.
4: Yep. A disposition.
5: Deposition?
4: Oh, a deposition.
6: What's going on, man?
4: I mean, a deposition.
6: Word of the week.
4: Unless Mario, y'all, agrees, honey, not to ask about his sexual orientation. Now, Mario, y'all, filed that Tyler be sanctioned for not appearing at a deposition where he said that he planned to ask Tyler if he was attracted to men. Now, in his new filing, Tyler scoffs at Mario's claims about the deposition and says, y'all, that he already agreed to sit for one. Now, he claims, y'all, that Mario holds the backwards belief that he should be embarrassed to answer questions about his sexual orientation. Now, Tyler insists, y'all, that he's not embarrassed and says Mario's motions was filed, honey, to pressure him into settling the case, honey, and not the working. Now, Tyler said, y'all, that when he turned down a multi-million dollar settlement proposal brought by Mario, the guy turned around and filed the motion about the deposition to harm his reputation. Now, the director said that Mario's moves in court are essentially part of an effort to bully him into a settlement. Now, in his filing, Tyler said, y'all, the questions Mario wanted to ask about his sexual orientation are irrelevant to the case at hand. And he claimed, y'all, that Mario's theory would mean a man who is attracted to men is more likely to have assaulted another man, which he calls a bigoted stereotype. Now, in addition to the opposing the motion, Tyler, y'all, is asking the court to sanction Mario to the tune of only $7,300 for abusing the discovery process. Now, at TMZ reported, y'all, Mario sued Tyler, y'all, for only $77 million, alleging, y'all, that the film producer sexually assaulted him. Now, in court documents, Mario claimed, y'all, he met the director back in 2015 at a gym. He said Tyler, honey, gave him a role in a 2015 film that he directed and claims over time Tyler invited him over to his mansion and sexually assaulted him. Now, Mario claimed, y'all, that Tyler questioned him about sex touching his private part. He said, y'all, that Tyler, honey, apologized and asked and paid him $5,000 for the incident and alleged, y'all, that there was another incident in which Tyler forced Mario's hand on his body part. Now, Tyler denies all allegations of wrongdoing. His team claimed, y'all, that Mario kept, talking to him over the years. Despite his claim, y'all, that he was sexually assaulted, he said, y'all, that allegations of assault only came after he refused, y'all, to keep providing Mario with financial assistance. Now, this is very, now, Brad, I know you're good friends with Tyler. Have you said anything about this situation?
6: Cause
5: Don't do that.
6: Ain't nobody trying to talk about that.
5: Okay.
6: And people, every time people got some money, somebody always want to come try to get some money and make people give them some of their money. Like, you can't talk bad about Tyler Perry.
5: No.
6: I don't care about this. I don't want to hear it. And he ain't giving him no money, and I'm glad he ain't. And I hope he just fights. fight it to the end.
4: Well, that's what he's doing.
7: I concur.
4: Yes, Lord. We're just going to pray for all parties, honey, and this situation get resolved, honey, because $77 million is a lot of money that you could ask for.
7: He ain't going to see it.
4: No, he won't.
7: He ain't going to see it.
4: And Tyler is definitely fighting.
7: You better have a real case and some real evidence or whatever, but I don't see that happening.
4: Yes, Lord. Well, we're going to pray. All right,
6: how you a grown man and somebody forced their hand to make you touch them? Get out of here. I don't want it. Whatever. Yeah, go ahead, Gary.
4: You got to pray, Brad. All right, moving on. In other celebrity news, y'all, speaking of money, Boosie, y'all, is publicly, y'all, dragging the people that he claims took his $600,000 from him, honey, after allegedly, y'all, promised to secure a pardon, honey, from Donald Trump. He said, Jack, shut your lying butt up. The rapper wrote, honey, accusing political operatives, honey, Jack Bergman, honey, of blaming a later Houston incident for the failed pardon. Now, he said, you played with the wrong one. He said, I'm suing y'all, honey, in federal court now. Now, Boosie also questioned
7: the people that was supposed to connect him to Trump.
4: Yep.
7: Okay.
4: Yep. And they said, Boosie also questioned the pair's alleged unpolitical connection, writing, everyone you said, honey, you reached out to for my pardon has said you are lying before asking, so where did the money go? Now, they're saying that the Post, honey, followed Boosie's lawsuit against political operative Jack Wall and, honey, political operative Jack Bergman. Now, he alleged that the men claimed, y'all, that they had access to Trump's inner circle and later said, honey, that the pardon had already been signed. Now, after no pardon arrived, Boosie demanded at least $300,000 refund, and he said, y'all, it was guaranteed under agreement. Now, political operative Jack, honey, denied wrongdoing, telling TMZ Boosie has no reason to be unhappy. He added that we tried very, very hard while claiming Boosie's later Texas arrest, honey, complicated the process. So, there you go, honey. So, why would he pay him, hell, that kind of money?
7: I don't know.
4: Hell, why would you give them a $600,000?
7: Probably thought he was going to get a pardon.
4: Yeah, but yeah, that was smart.
7: Well, we need the Kahlua of the day.
4: That'll yeah, honey, now that that said and did, hell.
6: Sha-la-la.
4: Oh. Yeah, honey, sha-la-la, Boosie. Oh, Boosie, sha-la-la. Yes, oh, yes. The Kahlua of the day, honey, is one of my favorite Kahlua. My Kahlua of the day is straw. On the high end, you say straw, and on the lunge, you say beautiful blonde. That's your Kahlua for the day.
7: Beautiful blonde. That's a beautiful Kahlua. Y'all give it up to Gary with the T. I got your wake-up call. Get at me, 866-9-R-I-C-K-E.

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Two times for the baddies and the misfits. 50-something years old and still with this. Pull up on the ops, that's LA Fitness. I said we about to step up.

0: 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Right, y'all step into them leather sandals so y'all can grill. Everybody, Uncle, gonna be playing there while he grilling, trying to get that charcoal and that lighter fluid on there.
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0: All right, I got your wake-up calls. 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

0: Wake up,
1: Ronnie
0: Johns and Cody. Wake up, wake up. Love you guys.
1: This is Denise Williams calling from Chesapeake, Virginia. Wake up, wake up, wake up. Ricky, I need a bowl of that macaroni and cheese.
2: Gotcha,
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2: baby.
3: I'm calling from Burlington, North Carolina. Good morning. Wake up, wake up, wake up.
4: This is Angel from Akron. Wake up, wake up, wake up. Calling to wake up my twins. Everybody get up for work and wash your behind. It's gonna be too hot to be musty.
5: Khadija, I'm from Columbus, Ohio. I just want to say good morning to my truck and baby, Marshawn. Have a good

0: Benet and so many more. 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Beyonce, what you got coming up next?
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0: Tuesday for you. What up?
1: Good morning, Ricky. Okay, I am really excited. It's a lot to go over, so we're going to, like, really hit this.
0: I'm gonna be quiet.
1: Please. Yeah, okay. Okay, so first of all, before you download, like, if you have an iPhone, right, the new update, iOS 27, a lot of people are excited about this because it's supposed to have smart Siri, AI-powered Siri.
0: Yeah.
1: Well, it is available right now. It's in beta. What does that mean? It means it's not fully ready for you to use. So do not update your phone to iOS 27. You need to know that if you do and it messes up your phone, you have to completely delete and restore your iPhone. So anytime you update your phone to a beta version, you have to actually restart your entire phone. So make sure your iPhone is backed up, your laptop is backed up before you do this, all right?
2: Why would they do that to us, though? Why would they make us have to do all that?
1: Listen, I don't, you know, a lot of people don't understand why they make you erase it. I don't either, because I was even reading some engineers, and it's just one of those iPhone things. So,
2: okay. Anyway,
1: moving on. There was a police officer, and he did a whole article and a video on social media that went viral. And it's because a lady was watching a YouTube video, and she liked to listen to the calm noises in the background. And she said she woke up in the middle of the night, and she saw these gentlemen speaking in a foreign language, and they were watching her and recording her while she slept. Very, very creepy. Yes. So, now, is it possible for you to get hacked by watching videos on YouTube? Not technically, they say. However, it's the you have to watch out for the links that you click. So in the caption of a lot of YouTube videos, you're going to find links. And not only that, there's also YouTube platforms that are imposters. So you could be looking for a cruise, you could be looking for Nike gear, and it's going to take you to a completely different website that you're not even supposed to be on. That is how hackers are now getting into your phones and accessing your bank accounts and your passwords and everything else. So again, we talk about this. Use the official YouTube platform. Also, it's never smart to actually watch videos while you're sleeping. It's something you can do, get a sleep machine, you can play music from Alexa, but that's something you don't want to have your phone running next to you in your bed anyway.
0: And a cassette tape. Go record all the stuff on the ocean and get it on cassette tape. Okay. Get your tape recorder and put it on the side of the bed. Right.
1: Yeah, you could do that as well. And also, I want to give a shout out to my kids, Seven and Chance. They're in the car right now, and they're in football.
2: Hi, guys.
0: Are you happy?
1: Are you happy? They're in football right now. And a big shout out to the OG Hot Boys in Douglasville. So they're playing. And one of the things I've been looking up is like apps and stuff to help them with their skills. It's a really cool app called Sideline HD. It allows parents to stream games directly from Facebook, YouTube for free for all the family members and everything that you want to talk to. Also, for skill building, it's Ellie Nation. It's a new beta version that you can check out as well online. So these are two great apps for all my sports families out there. And that's your Techie Tuesday upload, because we are out of time. You can always follow me for these stories and more on how to protect yourself with technology, and watch out for all these Facebook scammers, Instagram scammers that are trying to get money from you.
0: Don't say nothing.
1: We need to do a whole episode on that, but hit me up at Beyonce ATL. Have a great day.
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7: All right, y'all checking them off. It's going down with y'all lying on the ones and twos. Ricky Smiley Morning Show. Let's get it.

0: going to be your host. All right, y'all, we're going to sell out of Miami on October the 26th. So make sure you book your cabins now at onevoyagecruise.com. John, you're going to be mixing on there, right?
1: Yeah, my boy, to make an absolute movie, everybody, yo, make sure you book your cabin them ASAP. Don't be the only person that ain't make it. And now you got to watch, you got to sit on and look on Instagram looking stupid, you know what I mean? So book your thing them ASAP.
0: Right, right. Right, Tony, where you at?
2: I'm at the crib right now.
0: Hey, man.
2: I'm at my grandma's house right now.
0: Boy, you be bringing the
2: I'm
0: home.
2: Just talking about, I'm just, look, Shannon.
0: Hey, Rod T, we're going to come up with a name for Black Tony.
3: Yes.
0: Black Cloud. Black Cloud. You know the little dude that had the dust around him all the time on
3: Charlie Brown.
0: Charlie Brown.
3: Yeah, Pigpen.
0: Linus. Yeah, they call him Pigpen.
2: Yeah, Pigpen. Why you talking crazy, sir? I called up this morning to tell you, I'm not there right now, but that's not the point. The point is, I called you because I came up with a lick for you, son.
0: All right.
2: Well, for me and you, you know what I'm saying?
0: So
2: I'm trying to cook. Well, what happened was, I'm at the mall yesterday, right? Because I'm trying to get fresh, because I said I'm coming in with a fresh outfit. I've been seeing, what's his name, Gary, doing his little outfit thing on his Instagram,
0: Gary,
2: right?
0: Gary got on a Kunta Kinte Roots slave capturing net with no T-shirt on up under it.
4: Wait a minute.
0: I don't know. He told me he bought it in L.A. like that going to make it look better. Blatton, he said he got the out. He said, I bought this in L.A. like that make it better. don't do L.A. like that.
4: Slave capturing.
0: He got on a Toby Kunta Kinte Roots slave capturing net.
2: Yeah, I seen the outfit he put on, shout out. I seen what outfit he put on. L.A. stand for leave it alone, shout out. Leave it alone.
0: Yes, sir.
2: That was LA stand for. You should have left it alone, boy. You done on the floor, boy.
0: what kind of lick you got for me, Black?
2: Well, I was gonna kind of work fresh. You know what I'm saying?
0: Yeah.
2: Went to DTLR yesterday. Got me a little fresh fit. You know what I'm saying? From the coming up. What happened was, boy, folk went crazy when I went there. I went to pay for my stuff, shouted. And the girl said, boy, you sound

0: senses.
1: Lord, please send a man that is not going to cheat on me, because I am so tired of Brandon and his lying. Like, please, Lord, just send a man. Send a man, Lord.
0: Are you f***ing kidding me? Use the word Baghdad in a sentence.
1: Girl, you look good. Won't you bag that ass up? Hey, bag that ass up.
2: Gary!
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6: 5 minutes after an hour, Gary has the tea and the color of the day. Gary!
7: Good morning, Ricky. Good morning, America. Good morning to you. It's Tuesday, a beautiful, beautiful day in the neighborhood. And here's what's happening in celebrity news, y'all. Everybody's talking about it. I knew there was some trickery somewhere down the line with this here story, but here it goes. Everybody's telling y'all to clear out your schedule for February of 2027, y'all. And they said, go on ahead, honey, and put down a deposit on some front row airline ticket to Los Angeles. Because they're saying, honey, it's being reported out that Jay-Z may be headlining the next Super Bowl, which we already knew that. We already knew that. We talked about that, honey. People knew that. I knew that because, let me tell you something. With Jay-Z doing, honey, all his concerts, his new music, they said that concert.
8: Oh, girl, they got married to the Kansas City.
0: Taylor Swift?
8: Taylor Swift.
7: Yeah, no.
8: I thought she was going
7: to
8: headline.
7: They say Jay-Z, according to an extremely well-placed, top-tier industry insider, they're saying, y'all, that the National Football League has formally approached Jay-Z to headline the highly anticipated Super Bowl LXI. What's that number?
8: So who y'all got, Jay-Z 60. Or Chris Brown? Who should headline the Super Bowl? Now, that's a good one. That's a good-ass question.
9: And
8: now, Jay-Z just sold out all those stadium shows up in New York.
9: Madison Square Garden, three
8: Chris
9: times.
8: Chris Brown and is doing this thing and sold out stadiums all over the country.
0: Yeah,
8: and who's going to put on a better performance? Who got a bigger list of songs between Jay-Z
9: Chris
8: Brown that more people can relate to? And who will put on a better Super Bowl halftime performance mixed with dancing and energy and everything that happens with a halftime performance?
7: Well, that's Jay-Z because he's going to bring Beyonce.
0: He's going to bring everybody. Just imagine how many people's songs.
10: Yeah, but you only got like 8 or 9 minutes. I think Chris Brown would be a better.
7: Really?
10: Yeah. Chris Brown is the consummate entertainer.
7: Is he?
10: He got to leave out the nasty part.
11: It's Jay-Z's 30th anniversary, his album.
7: Exactly.
11: This is his year.
7: Yeah, that's why
11: it's the 30th anniversary. And
8: okay.
12: It just all makes sense.
11: And he still has a sold-out Paris show, a sold-out California show. I think that's why it's Jay-Z.
7: Yeah,
12: that's why they asked him.
7: Exactly, because all this is going on, honey. And Beyonce getting older now, honey, and he is too. So they can't be doing all that moving
0: around
7: like they used to. So there you go.
0: Doesn't Jay-Z choose? Isn't he like part of who comes
7: for halftime? He put a lot of people on. He put Rihanna on. He put on.
10: So he can put himself on.
7: Exactly. So that's what he's going to hang about to. What's her
12: name? He said they asked him, though. He just put himself on. He probably wasn't going to do it because he probably didn't want people to feel
8: I think
12: like
8: it should
12: that.
8: Be Kurt Franklin and the Ghetto Boys and open up by Shirley Caesar.
7: That would be nice. We need
8: Super Bowl hand. I remember, mama.
12: And I got greens, beans, potatoes, tomatoes.
7: Yes, Lord, honey. So we're going to see, but I think it's going to be Jay-Z. You know, that's why he's doing all this. And like Beyonce was saying, this is his 30th anniversary.
8: I think his performance would be explosive. He would kill him.
7: But I wouldn't like it because he cut his afro. I mean, if he
8: kept
7: his
8: afro. He'd be nothing with nothing.
9: I like how he went back to the old hole.
7: But
12: afro was rock star, though. It was rock star.
7: Yeah, and we would get into it more, you know, but I mean, with him looking like this now, I don't think it makes him look
12: Gary,
7: older.
12: How he looks don't matter.
7: These
12: hits.
7: Yeah, and Beyonce.
8: And it'll be the group back by then.
7: Well, yeah, he could get another wig. Whatever they said was a wig.
8: That was not a wig. Man, go on next door.
7: Moving on, child.
9: Say, Mike.
7: Moving on, in other celebrity news, y'all, everybody's talking about Drake, honey. Now, Drake was spotted recently, and people said they love it. Look like he's wearing a waist trainer, honey, to squeeze into his new merchandise. Now, they're saying, y'all, honey, that the six-star was spotted out there, baby, rocking an extremely tight form fitting graphic tee, honey, from his brand new Iceman rollout. They say, but, honey, it's not the shirt, honey, that has everyone talking. They say, it's what appears to be hiding underneath. Now, they say, if you look closer at his midsection, they say, fans are convinced, honey, that you can see the distinct, rigid outline of a full blown waist trainer or some high powered body shaper, honey, squeezing his torso into submission. And it does.
12: submission. Wait a minute.
0: Come on, man.
7: Yes, but I mean, if you see that picture, honey, it does look like he got on a waist trainer, child. Look at that, honey. He got a waist trainer on. And I mean, but no, I used to wear mine.
1: Why
7: I
1: you stop wearing it?
7: Huh?
1: Why you stop wearing it?
7: Because I lost weight and stuff, so I didn't really need my waist trainer.
1: You lost weight in the legs. Only in the legs. We've been seeing all the videos you walking across the street right by the radio station. Please find another location. All your trip videos just right downstairs in the same damn spot. Please.
11: Please find another location.
1: Just spend $5 on extra gas just to make your production value go up.
12: Across the street, at least.
1: Across the street. Go down by CNN right down the street. Wait, CNN right there.
7: You yes. Got
1: please. Please get away from this entrance to this damn radio station. All kinds of, you know, you draw.
12: Trying to walk far.
1: Right, stalkers and homeless people. You be drawing people.
7: But you know, Ricky, that was something I felt bad doing. People tried to attack me, honey. I did not tell the lady to come approach me. Honey, I was sitting there filming, and she came up to me and asked me for some money. And I never hardly carry cash.
1: Right.
7: And I just happened to have $5 in my pocket, and I gave it to her. And, and somebody said, how dare you have a homeless person come up to her, putting her out on blast like that? First of all, I didn't even ask her to come. And she came, and honey, the Lord told me to take my last $5 and give it to her.
1: $5.
7: That was my last
1: $5. Because that man took them two fish and some bread, and Jesus fed a multitude.
7: Yeah. See?
1: And your last $5.
7: Yeah.
1: Not your last $2.
7: Yeah.
1: Your last $5. And you gave it to the homeless
7: That's
1: lady,
7: right.
1: And she cussed you out.
7: Yeah,
1: well. But I love what you did, though. You cussed her ass back out. Because just because you're homeless. Yes, he cussed her out. Just because you're homeless, you don't get to cuss nobody out. If he gave her $5, why is she cussing him out? I'm on Gary's side.
7: Now, and this is the second one that didn't curse me out.
1: But they don't like her word and got out. Because you were living in them apartments with all the homeless people on the outside. And word they got out that you mean to them or whatever. And so that's why all the homeless people, when they see that, be cussing your ass out. And they don't listen to the morning show anyway. They just know the dude with the weird clothes is mean as hell. So that's why they don't like you.
7: Because our producer, honey, Pope Taylor, she would get me to pull up the tape from the other one cursing you. And I'm like, don't be doing that.
1: And that was a white woman, too.
7: Yeah.
1: But if she see you today with that Kunta Kinte fishnet shirt on, with no t-shirt on, honey, it's going to really be something today. You go around some homeless people. You can catch slaves with that shirt. Tell me she bought that in L.A. Don't you tell nobody. Don't do L.A.
7: The devil is a lie. That's Sandy. Y'all know what time it is. I ain't put the shit in the tank. Thank you, honey. Y'all a lie, baby. Y'all will not see her baby this morning.
1: The homeless lady called. I'm going to make sure she out there. I'm going to get her number. You know, all of them got a cell phone.
7: Florida Day, y'all, is straw. On the high end, you say straw, and on the low end, you say beautiful blonde. That's your color for day. Isn't that funny?
1: Give it up for Gary with the team. All right, coming up in West Trenton, we're going to be talking about family law and parental rights with attorney Cynthia Hall. 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
3: All right, y'all, 26 minutes after the hour, y'all. Listen, many families today are facing legal issues from divorce to child custody and support, grandparent rights, and more, but knowing your rights can make a big difference. And joining us this morning is a family law attorney, Cynthia Halls, in the building.
4: Yes, indeed.
3: Yes, thank you so much for being here.
5: Absolutely. Thanks for having me.
3: Tilt your mic up a little bit because we don't need to miss nothing. Pick some mic. Get all the way together. First of all, we're going to start with grandparent rights because a lot of people may not know that grandparents have rights, and even if their child is not involved as a parent, can you tell us about that?
5: Absolutely. So grandparents definitely have rights. They have to petition for the rights, right? So they're not naturally vested with rights, but they can certainly petition the court for their rights, and especially if it's in the best interest of the children, that the grandparents have custodial rights, the courts normally grant that. So,
3: and yeah. The statute to the grandparent rights in every state is different.
5: Absolutely.
3: And it is a hard statute to win. It's a hard case to win. It's not, I have a, what do you call it, a president, presidential case?
5: Yeah.
3: Is that, did I pronounce it right?
5: Precedence, yes.
3: Precedence, yes. Case. the first in the state of Alabama to win grandparent rights. And I'm proud of that.
5: Yeah.
3: So I have, you know, visitation with my granddaughter. Why is the statute so high, and why is it so hard to win grandparent rights?
5: I would say my professional opinion is that, you know, they want parents to be primary first. So you have to prove that the natural parents are unfit or they're uninvolved. And then grandparents are able to step in and file that petition so that they can prove to the court that they are best suited to handle the children.
3: Yeah, and and or deceased.
5: Correct.
3: If your child die. Mm-hmm. And you don't, the in-laws or his baby's mother or her baby daddy family don't care for you or whatever, you'll never see your grandkids again.
5: It's terrible.
3: Yeah, the fact that Pastor Jamal Bryant had to have our grandparents stand up and said, if you have not seen your grandkids, and so that thing tore me up so bad because a lot of grandparents don't have access to their grandchildren, so we just wanted to keep all of them lifted up in prayer.
5: Right. Absolutely.
6: Now, for the custodial parent who is not currently getting child support and cannot get a lawyer, can they file on their own?
5: They can. So a lot of states, you can go to, you know, the Department of Human Services, Child Support Services. They'll definitely help you there. They will assign a case manager to your case, so you'll work with them. It is a lot slower than if you have private counsel or private representation, but it gets the job done, right? And it's there for the children and for people who need those resources, who can't afford private resources.
6: Well, at least there's help for them and they can get something.
5: Right, absolutely.
7: Now, on the same token, y'all, for filing for child support, what are common mistakes that people make when filing on their own?
5: Ooh, that's a good one. I say service, right? People typically have a hard time with serving the defendant. You have to be diligent because your case can't move forward unless you get that defendant served, right? So you got to get your baby daddy or your baby mom served. or the judge is not able to hear your case. So I would say that's probably the number one issue that people have. They don't know how to either hire a private investigator or do what we call a skip trace search to see where somebody actually resides to prompt that lawsuit to move forward.
4: Mm. Yeah, mm-hmm. And they have video. They'll do it on video.
8: Oh, wow.
4: Or whatever. Because if they say they were served, you could produce it as Exhibit A in court and show that they were served in the judge.
5: Or that they're evading service. We have that all the time. Now, we know you in there.
4: Right.
5: Lights on. TV on. We start barking.
8: Okay, well, let's talk about custody disputes and fathers' rights, because Black fathers, you know, they encounter harmful stereotypes in family court, hurtful ones, and this can lead to a battle to secure primary or even joint custody. So what advice can you give to the dads out there who are in a custody battle right now?
5: Absolutely. So, you know, my professional opinion is, and I tell all my dads that I encounter, you know, you want to file your action immediately. Don't wait. If that baby is 3 months, file it. 6 months, yeah. file it on the first day, the child's birthday. Mm-hmm. You know what I mean? You have to be very diligent in custodial cases, especially in your conservative states, because they honestly care more about children being born in wedlock. So in the event that children are born outside of wedlock, you want to be extremely diligent and fast. Again, you know, you want to get the baby mom served that you know where she's located. You know, a lot of dads, they wait a year or two and they have no idea where their baby mom is or who they're living with or if they're even in their current state. So my professional advice is definitely don't wait. Jump on it.
4: Because I'm going to tell you, you don't have no parental rights as a dad. They know rightfully so. They know that the baby belonged to the mother because she in the hospital and gave birth. But they don't know who the dad is.
8: That's right.
4: So until you file rights, or whatever, you have no legal rights. You have absolutely none. I don't care how long y'all been together. You have to go get a DNA test, and it have to be signed by a judge. If she don't let you see the child, you don't have nothing, because the birth certificate can have your name, last name, all that stuff. It does not give you legal rights.
5: Correct. That's absolutely correct.
4: Yeah.
7: So that don't make sense.
4: And what? Can you speak on parental alienation and the threats of alienation? That is a common problem.
5: That is a common problem, and it actually irks me as a family law attorney. I hate to see it. It happens quite often. So parental alienation is when one parent essentially ousts the other parent, right? So they don't allow the child, the other parent, to come to the child's major events, first day of kindergarten, their honors programs. Even worse than that, they don't allow the other parent to have access to medical records, right? If something's going on with your child, you would want to know. If you don't have any legal rights, you have no right to the medical documentation as to what is going on with your child. Same thing applies to school records. You know, so it's tough. Parental alienation is tough.
4: A witness expert testified, a child psychologist testified, that it is harmful to the child to be alienated from his mother or father's side of the family. It is, just want everybody that's listening, it is, I don't care how much you don't like her or him, it is harmful to the child. If you really love your child, you're going to make sure that he or she have a relationship with their mother or father if you, the custodial parent. It is harmful to do that. I don't care how you dislike or you hate him or hate her or whatever. It is harmful. I promise you, when it's time for my kids to go, my grandkids to go, I'm talking about, boom, let's go. Time to go. Yeah. Mommy time. Let's go. Gotta go. Hey, might not agree on everything, but I can't harm them by trying to do stuff. Like, it's wrong. It's wrong. Everybody get out of your feelings and think about your child. It's wrong. Yep. It's wrong.
6: It's selfish.
4: Stop doing that to children. Yeah. It's bad. That's the most hurtful thing in this entire conversation is parental alienation.
5: Correct.
4: It's dirty. It's low down. It's snake in the grass. It is wrong. Stop doing it. All right, y'all. Listen, we have, if you have any questions for Attorney Cynthia Hayes, we're going to be taking your questions up next. 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
2: Gladys.
1: My bad. I read the paper wrong. All right, y'all. We got family. We're talking about family law this morning. We're going to go right to the calls because I know a lot of people have been calling. Hit us up at 866-9-RICKY, 866-9-RICKEY. 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
3: I'm co-parenting, you know, with my ex, and I'm supposed to have the kids every other weekend, but I recently had gotten into a DUI accident. You know, that's been by almost a year now. So now she's kind of, you know, just letting me get the kids whenever she feel like it because, you know, she, you know, think that the kids are in harm just because I had got into an accident. So I stopped paying child support. Been about almost 2 months now, and I'm supposed to get the kids every other weekend. Would I get in trouble for not paying child support and not, you know, not seeing the kids?
2: Absolutely. I would say to that question, you both will be in trouble, right? She has violated the court order. You have every other weekend, and then you violated the court order. You're supposed to pay child support. You know, so you guys both are in, you're not in the best light with the court, but you still may exercise your visitation that's in an order, but you definitely want to pay that support. You want to get caught up. You don't want her to take you to court for that.
1: Yeah, you don't want to go to court with unclean hands.
2: Absolutely.
1: Because when you go to court, you don't want that to be the issue. You want the issue to be that she's denying visitation. That's going to make you look good in the light of the courts. Aren't you on with Attorney Cynthia Halls? Good morning.
4: Yeah, so my question is, I have, my son has a son, and the baby mother has basically just took the child, and we have no way of being able to get in touch with her. She cut off all communication. And me as a grandparent, is there any way that I can be able to get

0: my grandchildren pretty much have been alienated from their mother, and I want to know what grandparents' rights are.
1: Absolutely. So you would find local counsel in your area. I would definitely advise legal consultation, but you're very likely to be able to file a petition for grandparent rights, custodial rights, and visitation so that you can be a part of your grandchildren's life as they're a minor and as they grow. It's very important for the children.
2: All right, gentlemen, Attorney Cynthia Halls, good morning.
3: My question is, my husband has a son that's 16. He just found out that the child is not his. He lives in Texas. The child lives in Alabama. And we found out because we got served child support papers. What do we do to rectify the situation? Because he still wants to have contact with the little boy, but at this point he doesn't know if he's able to, because we found out that the child is not his.
1: Right, that's a good and complex question. So the first answer is you do not have to pay child support. That is not your son's legal obligation. Secondly, because he's not going to be recognized as the biological father or the legal father, if there was no adoption in place, he may not have direct access to the child. Hopefully he's built up a relationship, and maybe there's some they're connected on social media, and if he's 16, he only has 2 more years until he's 18, and they can build that relationship outside of the court. So I would definitely advise that.
2: That's good. Attorney Cynthia Halls, good morning.
4: How do you navigate when the non-custodial parent is understating their assets, their finances? Like, I know they're making money, but on paper, they understating it.
1: Absolutely. So that process is called the discovery process. You have to serve them with discovery. You get those bank accounts, those Cash App, the Zelle accounts. We know people like to hide money all the time, especially entrepreneurs. But you definitely, there's a vehicle and an avenue to do that. It is called the discovery process. So I highly encourage that.
2: All right, gentlemen, attorneys, say that again, Dave.
5: Sorry.
2: All right, look, so my bad. I thought we had another call. This is some really, really good information, mm-hmm. Some important stuff, especially on grandparents. Shout out to everybody that called up talking about grandparent rights today.
1: Yeah.
2: Anything you want to say about, just anything that we didn't cover?
1: Yeah, so for the grandparents, definitely want to petition. If you have grandchildren that were born outside of wedlock, you want to file your petition so that you can have custodial rights. To those grandchildren, you don't have to wait until they're a lot older. It could be, more difficult, especially for the child emotionally. To all my dads out there who have children outside of wedlock, again, you want to be very diligent. And courts appreciate that when you guys are diligent and not when you wait when the child is 8, 9, 10, 11, and 12. We want to see petitions for legitimations and custodial rights by dads when the children are very young, preferably before they're even walking. Mm-hmm. That is highly preferred by the courts and by judges.
2: And I want to give a big shout out to all the judges that actually sit down and take the time to take testimony.
1: Yes.
2: Y'all don't know how much it means to we don't care. Just the fact that you have the time and take the time to sit there and listen, because when people don't know what to do, they come to the courts for resources. That's the whole purpose.
1: Yes.
2: And I'm talking about the easy thing to do is try to make people go in the room and settle. But when you sit there and take testimony, we know that y'all have other stuff going on. You got your own kids and your mm-hmm. own problems. Mm-hmm. It takes a special person to sit up on the bench with a robe on and listen to heartbreaking, hardcore testimony. And I just want to show, if nobody ever said thank you to anybody in the courts, any judge that's sitting on the bench, we really appreciate all you hard-working judges. We absolutely love you and thank you. And I'm saying that on behalf of everybody that have went to the courts and had to come to the courts for relief. We appreciate you, even if you don't give us the decision that we want.
1: Right.
2: We appreciate you listening. And I want to say that to all the judges. God bless y'all. Let everybody know how you can be reached.
1: Absolutely. My name is Attorney Cynthia Hawes. I may be reached by Instagram at cynthia.thefamilylawattorney. Also, my business line is 866-LAW-ROOT. Again, that is 866-LAW-ROOT. Thank you so much.
2: And Super Dave, stop interrupting us, talking in my ear when we talk. We got a lawyer.

0: I bet you still, you so short, you still, somebody still paying child support for you.
1: Super Dave. I'm trying to keep us on time. That's my job.
2: Somebody carrying him on his hip.
0: Hey, yeah, baby, car seat, grown ass.
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0: Last name Wilson.
2: 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This is her.
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4: 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This is Neo giving a shout out to Ricky Smiley and the Ricky Smiley Morning Show. Keep doing your thing, boy. Oh, yeah.

0: So, Gary, what you got coming up?
1: All right, get your pens ready, baby, because I have the word of the week next. Ricky Smiley Morning Show. What the hell, damn, bro?

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1: Say, man.
0: It's serious.
1: Come on,
0: if
1: y'all.
0: She take her time and if she throw your clothes out and just throw them out in the yard, you can get her back. But if she fold your clothes nice and neat and the clothes smell like the, which one y'all use?
1: The snuggle bear.
0: The snuggle bear. If she took the time to put the fabric and wash the rest of the dirty clothes that you have in there, Alfreda's, and put the little snuggle bear. Then they got the snuggle new, bear. You know, they got the new little downy soft
2: that you pour in there.
0: It's clear. Yeah. Oh, it smells so damn good. And got the bees. They got the bees now.
3: I love the bees.
0: If she put 2 cups of bees in there, clear in there, and use them damn snuggle dry sheets and fold your stuff up and put it outside and put it in them little tubs from Walmart,
2: yeah,
0: your ass ain't coming back.
1: It's a wrap.
0: It's done.
1: It's a wrap.
0: But if she get emotional and can't continue, like, ah, and just throw everything out and just out there in the yard or on the balcony if you live in the apartments, you can get her back. Yeah. Take her to Applebee's, get the little dinner, and with the little the brownie where they come with the skillet frying.
2: Yeah.
1: Yes, sir.
0: If you get her the fajita meal with the stuff frying.
3: Stupid.
1: The 2 for $25.
0: The what?
1: The 2 for $25.
0: The 2 for $25, and get the little brownie with the little ice cream on top, and it's hot or whatever, and just hold her hand under the table. You can get her back.
2: You know why, Ricky? Because we want to see you out there picking up them clothes so we can go out there and talk smack to you while you're doing it. That's why you gotta pick your clothes out.
0: You can get up.
2: You say, don't put your underwear too on the tree.
0: Bang. Just put the clothes back in the house and let's talk.
2: No, yeah. I hate you.
0: Put the clothes in the house.
2: No, I don't want to talk to you anymore.
0: Let's put the clothes. Let me explain. Let me explain. Listen.
2: Bye. Get your other stuff.
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6: E-L-G-S-E-S. Eagles!
7: It's time for Gary's Word of the Week.
6: And you know this.
0: Oh, my God.
6: Man.
1: That sounded too real.
0: That was real, boy. We got to do that for all
1: the time. She done been through that before.
3: Yeah, you sounded so familiar with that.
2: In the bedroom.
0: It is time to expand your vocabulary with the word of the week. Now, Gary, don't embarrass us today, please, man. A lot of people listening to the radio this morning. And now, what word will you be expanding our vocabulary with this week?
8: Oh, my. Well, yes, sir, honey. Now, I'm happy to play along, y'all, with this fabulous word of the week. So, and you know what? This word, I had enough time to meditate on it. So, this week's word is explicit.
1: That's horrifically wrong.
8: Inexplicably.
1: There you go.
3: Okay.
1: Oh, you got close now.
6: You okay.
8: Oh. Yes, honey. Inexplicable.
1: Yep.
6: Oh. What was that?
8: Inexplicably.
0: Start. After you say NX.
8: NX.
0: All right, break it down to a syllable.
8: Plick.
0: Yeah.
8: Oblique.
0: Yes.
8: Inexplicably.
1: There you go.
0: That is.
1: Oh, just don't spit.
0: Right.
3: Yeah, I don't want to get over here.
0: Right. That was good.
8: Yes, inexplicably.
1: Oh.
0: Okay. Have you ever used that word before?
8: I don't know. Look like
0: never.
8: I did.
0: Yeah, no, we can tell you never used that before. And now it is an adverb, right?
8: I think so.
0: And what is an adverb? Just for people.
1: Everybody got quiet.
3: If it ain't wrote down.
1: It's a word that describes an action, right?
0: Right.
1: Yeah.
8: Oh, it
1: right.
8: is?
0: Because the verb is action.
3: So what's an adjective?
1: An adjective.
2: Something that's a description. It's a descriptive word.
0: A tear with an ad on it. And what's the definition, Gary?
8: Wait, how would you use it in a sentence?
1: What's the definition?
8: What's the definition of it? In a way that cannot be explained or understood.
0: Okay, that's the definition.
8: Wait up. In a way that cannot be explained or understood.
0: Right.
8: Explicable.
0: Now use it in a sentence.
8: The popularity of my daily wardrobe modeling posts on social media, considering my curious face and lack of sex appeal, is inexplicably confusing.
0: Who wrote that?
1: The team wrote that.
9: Explain it, man.
0: Just the popularity of your daily wardrobe, modeling post on social media. That's your drip. They're talking about your drip.
8: Yeah.
0: Your drip videos. Considering your curious face and lack of sex appeal is inexplicably confusing.
9: Can't explain it. Just can't explain it.
1: Sounds insulting.
3: Lack of sex appeal.
2: Why do I have a curious face?
0: I don't think nobody looked at none of the videos and got turned on like you. Not one damn. It's the Biggest Party Morning
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5: 26 minutes out of the hour. We got your front page right here. Alfreda's, good morning.
6: Good morning, Ricky. It's Tuesday, July 14th. Here's what's going on in the news. The fighting between the U.S. and Iran is already making life more expensive. Gas prices are climbing, and if higher fuel costs persist, groceries could cost more, too. And the timing cannot be worse, y'all. A new report says millions of Americans are already relying on credit cards, on loans, and on emergency savings just to buy food. More than one in four people charging groceries say they can't even make the minimum payment. And while families are facing questions about their own finances, a federal judge is raising questions about a financial agreement involving President Trump and his administration. A judge has thrown out Trump's settlement with the IRS over the leak of his confidential tax records. Remember, that leak showed Trump made millions of dollars, but in some years he paid as little as $750 in federal income taxes, and in some years he paid nothing at all. Who is his accountant, though? My goodness. Anyway, the judge said Trump and the government were not opposing parties because Trump actually controls the agencies he was suing. So she ruled that the case was improperly used to secure broad tax protections and referred one of Trump's attorneys for a possible legal ethics investigation. And finally, y'all, for what some are calling good news, I want to know what you think about this, Ricky. Congress is reviving the Sunshine Protection Act to make daylight savings time permanent. Supporters say it could improve sleep, reduce accidents, and give us more daylight after work. But critics say it could mean darker winter mornings, especially for students heading to school. You want?
5: Yeah, no, leave it alone. Don't mess with it.
6: Okay.
5: We ain't crazy about it, but just go on, leave that. Leave it alone.
6: All right, please. Well, we'll see what happens. For info on these stories and more, go to RickySmileyMorningShow.com. Now, here's a look at sports.
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2: Already, man. Shout out to St. Louis Cardinals All-Star Jordan Walker, the 2026 Home Run Derby champion, man. Last night, he shocked the crowd with hitting six straight home runs to seal the win during the MLB All-Star festivities, man. Of course, the Major League Baseball All-Star game is going to be happening tonight. American League versus the National League, 7 o'clock p.m. Central Time. And speaking of that, y'all are listening to the voice of a dad of a Major League Baseball Youth Academy Commissioner's Cup champion. That's right, man. I got to show some love to my son, Rocky Jr.
5: Hey!
2: Oh,
5: congratulations.
2: And his teammates, man, they played on the Texas Rangers Youth All-Star Team up in Philly, and they showcased and got the championship, man, last night. Down 9-4 in the last inning. They was down 9-4 in the last inning.
5: They got hot, Rock.
2: And got hot and started balling, score six runs to come back and win 10-9 to win the Commissioner's Cup Youth Championship. So big ups to my son Rocky Jr. and the rest of the squad out there.
5: Hey,
2: man.
5: Rock.
2: Yes, sir.
5: What is he good at? What is his main talent on the baseball field? Hitting or what position he play on defense too?
2: He plays center field, a little bit of second base, man. But this team that he played on, he was in left field because we got some dogs on this team, man. He doing his thing. He's a little engine that could. He's always the smallest kid on the team, but he got heart.
5: He gonna kill it.
2: Come on, man. So y'all can go to my social media at Rock T Holler, man.
8: Oh, man, like his daddy was on baseball.
2: That's where you get it from, son.
5: Oh, Rock was good.
2: You better don't get it twisted now.
5: Rock,
2: son,
5: played with the Detroit Tigers. You
8: get it.
2: He was the Mets, actually.
6: And he played for my school, Mets, too. My college.
8: Is that documented?
2: Yes, sir.
6: Yes, man, why are you so small? you, Garrett.
5: I don't let it do you like that, Rock. Just go ahead, man. Keep it moving.
1: Y'all go follow my social media. Look, check my little son out, man. You get a little clip on there, man. At Rock T. Holler. Ain't nobody
5: worried
1: about
5: it. Rock T. Garrett.
3: Yeah, we need some clips of Rock T. Garrett. I'm sure they was filming back then.
9: Drop it like it's hot. Drop it like it's hot.
10: So hot and that's hot. You can catch me at the hot.
5: All right, party people, it's the bottom of the hour time for the hot spot. What up, Brett?
11: What up, Ricky? Good morning, everybody. I'm your girl, Brett Tatat, and this is the hot spot where we bring you music, movies, and more. So let's get on off into it. Well, y'all, Byron Allen has joined the growing list of public figures rallying behind the family of Nolan Wells. The media mogul donated $100,000 to the family's GoFundMe. Comedian Lil Rel Howery has also made a donation to the GoFundMe. And the family's attorney, Ben Crump, has revealed that Tyler Perry will cover the funeral expenses. Colin Kaepernick is funding a second independent autopsy, and Reverend Al Sharpton will officiate the service. Now, if you don't remember, Nolan Wells was the African-American 18-year-old Mississippi teen who never made it back home after the 4th of July trip with his white friends. He mysteriously died during that boat trip. His funeral is this Monday, July 20th, at the Mississippi Coast Coliseum and Convention Center in Biloxi. This is just so sad. I just really hope they get to the bottom of everything and whatever happened to them comes to light. And they...
5: Yeah, and some new details came out today. We got to find out what they are.
11: Okay.
5: Maybe we'll get Ben Crump to come back on the show this week to break some of the stuff down.
11: Okay, cool. Well, on a lighter note, y'all, congratulations to Niecy Nash.
5: Hey.
11: She just became an honorary member of Zeta Phi Beta Sorority.
5: Awesome.
11: And she announced it online, and here's what she said.
12: Guys, do you know what you're looking at? The newest member of the Divine Nine. She's a Zeta, baby!
5: Hey. Congratulations, Niecy Nash.
12: Thank you so much, sis, for bringing me into this wonderful sisterhood. I love you. I love all my sorors. Now, it's time to go shake a tail feather at the boule.
5: Man, I'm so happy for her. Work with the Divine Nine. Get out there, Niecy Nash, do some community service, help some people, and don't ever forget what the sorority and what all of our great, wonderful Divine Nine organizations are founded on. And go out there and make it happen. That's a good look. Zeta
11: yes.
5: Phi Beta, shout out to all of y'all.
11: Yes, yes,
3: Cheryl Underwood is a Zeta, I know.
5: Yeah,
3: that.
5: Cheryl Underwood as well. Yep.
11: Well, if you don't know what the International Boule is, it's like a big convention, and it's in Nashville, and it was this past weekend. And also inducted as honorary Zetas along with Niecy was Sheila E., Coco from SWV, and actress Elise Neal. So congrats to the new finer ladies of
5: Elise
11: Zeta.
5: Elise Neal! My Hollywood crush right now.
11: Okay.
5: I still love Elise Neal.
11: And shout out to J. Cole, y'all. He just sold out two back-to-back shows in his hometown of Charlotte, North Carolina as he kicked off his world tour. J. Cole's Fall Off World Tour tonight is in Miami. Then he's heading to ATL this weekend. So congratulations go out to them. If you missed any part of the show, y'all, make sure you check out the Ricky Smiley Morning Show podcast, available wherever you get your podcasts. 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
1: 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I'll discuss next on the Daily Play with Joy Taylor.
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1: 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It's not just Golden State with a golden opportunity to land one of, if not the greatest players of all time. The Timberwolves are also reportedly making progress towards signing LeBron James. After Steph Curry made his public pitch to LeBron over the weekend from the American Century Championship Pro-Am Golf Tournament in Lake Tahoe, the Warriors hired Frank Vogel, the coach LeBron won his Lakers championship with, as a top assistant to Steve Kerr. As for the Wolves' chances, former players and coaches are saying that they want to see it, and head coach Chris Finch said there's a hole in the starting lineup that LeBron would, quote, easily fit into. I know he's looking for happiness right now, and I think the happiness quotient in Minnesota is extremely high. My happiness quotient for this NBA offseason is extremely high. 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
1: It's Gary.
0: I wanna hip you to the T.
1: It's Gary, baby.
2: Gary has a T and the color of the day. Gary.
3: Good morning, Ricky. Good morning, America. Good morning, New York Tuesday. A beautiful, beautiful day in the neighborhood. And here's what's happening in celebrity news, y'all. Everybody talking about it. I knew there was some trickery somewhere down the line with this story, but here it goes. Everybody's telling y'all to clear out your schedule for February of 2027, y'all. And they saying go on ahead, honey, and put down a deposit on some front row airline ticket to Los Angeles. Because they're saying, honey, it's being reported, y'all, that Jay-Z may be headlining the next Super Bowl, which we already knew that. We already knew that. We talked about that, honey. People knew that. I knew that because, let me tell you something. With Jay-Z doing, honey, all his concerts, his new music, they said that concert.
2: The old girl, they got married to the Kansas City
4: Taylor Swift.
3: Yeah, no.
2: I thought she was going
3: to
2: headline.
3: They say Jay-Z, according to an extremely well-placed, top-tier industry insider, saying, y'all, that the National Football League has formally approached Jay-Z to headline the highly anticipated Super Bowl LXI. What's that number?
2: So who y'all got, Jay-Z 60. Or Chris Brown? Who should headline the Super Bowl? Now, that's a good one. That's a good-ass question.
5: And
2: now, Jay-Z just sold out all those stadium shows up in New York.
5: Madison Square Garden, three
2: Chris
5: times.
2: Chris Brown and is doing this thing and sold out stadiums all over the country.
4: Yeah,
2: and who's going to put on a better performance? Who got a bigger list of songs between Jay-Z and Chris Brown that more people can relate to? And who will put on a better Super Bowl halftime performance mixed with dancing and energy and everything that happens with a halftime performance?
3: Well, that's Jay-Z because he's going to bring Beyonce.
4: He's going to bring everybody. Just imagine how many people's songs.
6: Yeah, you only got like 8 or 9 minutes. I think Chris Brown would be a better.
3: Really?
6: Yeah. Chris Brown is the consummate entertainer.
3: Is he?
6: He got to leave out the nasty part.
7: It's Jay-Z's 30th anniversary, his album.
3: Exactly.
7: This is his year.
3: Yes,
7: that's
3: it
7: why
3: is.
7: It's the 30th anniversary. And
2: okay.
8: It just all makes sense.
7: And he still has a sold-out Paris show, a sold-out California show. I think that's why it's Jay-Z.
3: Yeah,
8: that's why they asked him.
3: Exactly, because all this is going on, honey. And Beyonce getting older now, honey, and he is too. So they can't be doing all that moving around like they used to. So there you go.
4: Doesn't Jay-Z choose? Isn't he like part of who comes for halftime?
3: Yeah, he is. He put a lot of people on. He put Rihanna on. He put on.
6: So he can put himself on.
3: Exactly. So that's what he's going to. He's about to. What's her name?
8: He said they asked him though. Just put himself on. He probably wasn't going to do it because he probably didn't want people to feel
2: I think
8: like
2: it should
8: that.
2: Be Kurt Franklin and the Ghetto Boys and open up by Shirley Caesar.
3: Oh, that would be nice. Yeah, we need it.
2: Super Bowl hat. I remember mama.
8: And I got greens, beans, potatoes, tomatoes.
3: Yes, Lord, honey. So we're going to see, but I think it's going to be Jay-Z. You know, that's why he's doing all this. And like Beyonce was saying, this is his 30th anniversary.
2: I think his performance would be explosive. It would be explosive. Oh, yeah. He would kill him.
3: But I wouldn't like it because he cut his afro. I mean, if he
2: ain't got nothing with nothing. Lord, yeah. Nothing.
5: I like how he went back to the old hole.
2: But the afro was rock star, though.
3: Yes, and we would get into it more, you know, but I mean, with him looking like this now, I don't think it makes him look
8: Gary,
3: older.
8: How he looks don't matter.
3: Well,
8: it's these
3: hits.
2: Yeah, and Beyonce. And it'll be the group back by then.
3: Well, yeah, he could get another wig. Whatever they said was a wig.
2: That was not a wig. Man, go on next door.
3: Moving on, y'all. In other celebrity news, y'all, everybody's talking about Drake, honey. Now, Drake was spotted recently, and people said they love it. Look like he's wearing a waist trainer, honey, to squeeze into his new merchandise. Now, they're saying, y'all, honey, that the six-star was spotted out there, baby, rocking an extremely tight, form-fitted graphic tee, honey, from his brand new Iceman rollout. They say, but, honey, it's not the shirt, honey, that has everyone talking. They say it's what appears to be hiding underneath. Now, they say if you look closer at his midsection, they say fans are convinced, honey, that you can see the distinct, rigid outline of a full-blown waist trainer or some high-powered body shaper, honey, squeezing his torso into submission. And it just
4: submission. Wait a minute. Come on, man.
3: Yes, but I mean, if you see that picture, honey, it does look like he got on a waist trainer, child. Look at that, honey. He got a waist trainer on. And I mean, but no, I used to wear mine.
2: Why you stop wearing it?
3: Because I lost weight and stuff, so I didn't really need my waist trainer.
2: You lost weight in the legs. Only in the legs. We've been seeing all the videos. You walking across the street right by the radio station. Please find another location. All your drip videos just right downstairs in the same damn spot. Please.
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2: Just spend $5 on extra gas just to make your production value go up.
6: Across
2: the street. Go down by CNN right down the street. CNN right there. Please. Please get away from this entrance to this damn radio station. All kinds. You know you draw.
8: Trying to walk far.
2: Like stalkers and homeless people. You be drawing people.
3: But you know, Ricky, that was something I felt bad though. And people tried to attack me, honey. I did not tell the lady to come approach me. Honey, I was sitting there filming, and she came up to me and asked me for some money. And I never hardly carry cash.
2: Right.
3: And I just happened to have $5 in my pocket, and I gave it to her. And somebody said to me, how dare you have a homeless person come up to her, putting her out on blast like that? First of all, I didn't even ask her to come. She came, and honey, the Lord told me to take my last $5 and give it to her.
2: Last $5.
3: That was my last
2: $5. Because that man took them two fish and some bread, and Jesus fed a multitude. Yeah.
3: See?
2: And your last $5.
3: Yeah.
2: Not your last $2.
3: Yeah.
2: Your last $5. And you gave it to the homeless
3: lady. Right.
2: And she cussed you out.
3: Yeah, well.
2: But I love what you did, though. You cussed her ass back out. Because just because you're homeless. Yes, he cussed her out. Just because you're homeless, you don't get to cuss nobody out. If he gave her $5, why is she cussing him out? I'm on Gary's side.
3: Now, and this is the second one that didn't curse me out.
2: But they don't like her word that got out. Because you were living in them apartments with all the homeless people on the outside, and word they got out that you mean to them or whatever. And so that's why all the homeless people, when they see that, be cussing your ass out. And they don't listen to the morning show anyway. They just know the dude with the weird clothes is mean as hell. So that's why they don't like you.
3: Because our producer, honey, Taylor, she would giggle me to pull up the tape from the other one cursing you out. I'm like, don't be doing that.
2: And that was a white woman, too.
3: Yeah.
2: But if she see you today with that Kunta Kinte fishnet shirt on, with no t-shirt on, honey, it's going to really be something today. You go around some homeless people. You can catch slaves with that shirt. Tell me she bought that in L.A. Don't you tell nobody. Don't do L.A.
3: The devil is a lie. That same thing. Y'all know what time it is. I ain't put you in entertainment. Thank you, honey. Y'all a lie, baby. Y'all will not sit here, baby, and scorn me.
2: That homeless lady, I'm going to make sure she out there. I'm going to get her number. But you know, all of them got a cell phone.
3: Florida Day, y'all, is straw. On the high end, you say straw, and on the low end, you say beautiful blonde. That's your color for day. That's
2: funny. Yo, give it up for Gary with the tea.
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0: Tuesday for you. What up?
1: Good morning, Ricky. Okay, I am really excited. It's a lot to go over, so we're going to, like, really hit this.
0: I'm going to be quiet.
1: Please. Yeah, okay. Okay, so, first of all, before you download, like, if you have an iPhone, right, the new update, iOS 27, a lot of people are excited about this because it's supposed to have smart Siri, AI-powered Siri.
0: Yeah.
1: Well, it is available right now. It's in beta. What does that mean? It means it's not fully ready for you to use. So do not update your phone to iOS 27. You need to know that if you do and it messes up your phone, you have to completely delete and restore your iPhone. So anytime you update your phone to a beta version, you have to actually restart your entire phone. So make sure your iPhone is backed up, your laptop is backed up before you do this, all right?
2: Why would they do that to us, though? Why would they make us have to do all that?
1: Listen, a lot of people don't understand why they make you erase it. I don't either, because I was even reading some engineers, and it's just one of those iPhone things. So, Okay. Anyway, moving on. There was a police officer, and he did a whole article and a video on social media that went viral. And it's because a lady was watching a YouTube video, and she liked to listen to the calm noises in the background. And she said she woke up in the middle of the night, and she saw these gentlemen speaking in a foreign language, and they were watching her and recording her while she slept. Very, very creepy. Yes. So, now, is it possible for you to get hacked by watching videos on YouTube? Not technically, they say. However, you have to watch out for the links that you click. So in the caption of a lot of YouTube videos, you're going to find links. And not only that, there's also YouTube platforms that are imposters. So mm-hmm. you could be looking for a cruise, you could be looking for Nike gear, and it's going to take you to a completely different website that you're not even supposed to be on. That is how hackers are now getting into your phones and accessing your bank accounts and your passwords and everything else. So again, we talk about this. Use the official YouTube platform. Also, it's never smart to actually watch videos while you're sleeping. Something you can do, get a sleep machine, you can play music from Alexa, but that's something you don't want to have your phone running next to you in your bed anyway.
0: And a cassette tape. Go record all the stuff on the ocean and get it on cassette tape. Okay. Get your tape recorder and put it on the side of the bed. Right.
1: Yeah, you could do that as well. And also, I want to give a shout out to my kids, Seven and Chance. They're in the car right now. And they're in
2: football.
0: Are you happy?
1: Are you happy? They're in football right now. And big shout out to the OG Hot Boys in Douglasville. So they're playing. And one of the things I've been looking up is like apps and stuff to help them with their skills. It's a really cool app called Sideline HD. It allows parents to stream games directly from Facebook, YouTube for free for all the family members and everything that you want to talk to. Also, for skill building, it's Ellie Nation. It's a new beta version that you can check out as well online. So these are two great apps for all my sports families out there. And that's your Techie Tuesday upload because we are out of time. You can always follow me for these stories and more on how to protect yourself with technology. And watch out for all these Facebook scammers, Instagram scammers that are trying to get money from you.
0: Don't say nothing.
1: We need to do a whole episode on that. But hit me up at Beyonce ATL. Have a great day.
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7: Hey, it's time to get up and get out of bed. Seriously, get up and moving. That's the reason you get up. Who says? Me. 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
4: 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Eagles!
5: It's time for Gary's Word of the Week.
4: And you know this, man.
2: It is time to expand your vocabulary with the Word of the Week. Now, Gary, don't embarrass us today, please, man. A lot of people listening to the radio this morning. And now, what word will you be expanding our vocabulary with this week?
6: Oh, my. Well, yes, sir, honey. Now, I'm happy to play along, y'all, with this fabulous word of the week. So, and you know what? This word, I had enough time to meditate on it. So, this week's word is explicit.
7: That is horrifically wrong.
6: Inexplicably.
7: There you
8: almost
7: go.
8: Okay.
7: Oh, you got close now.
4: Okay.
6: Oh. Yes, honey. Inexplicable.
7: Yep.
8: Oh.
6: Inexplicably.
2: Start. After you say NX.
6: NX.
2: All right, break it down to a syllable.
6: Plick.
2: Yeah.
6: Ably.
2: Yes.
6: Inexplicably.
7: There you go.
2: That is.
7: Oh, just don't spit.
2: Wow. Right.
8: Yeah, I'm going and I'm getting over here.
2: Right. That was good.
6: Yes, inexplicably.
8: Oh.
2: Okay. Have you ever used that word before?
6: I don't know. Look like
2: never.
6: I did.
2: Yeah. It's an adverb, right?
6: I think so.
2: And what is an adverb? Just for people.
7: Oh. Everybody got quiet.
8: If it ain't wrote down.
7: It's a word that describes an action, right?
2: Right.
6: Yeah. Oh, it
2: right.
6: is?
2: Because the verb is action.
8: So what's the adjective? No,
7: an adjective.
9: Something that's a description. It's a descriptive word.
2: A tier with an ad on it. And what's the definition, Gary?
6: Wait, I'm going to use it in a sentence.
7: What's the definition?
6: What's the definition of it? Yeah. In a way that cannot be explained or understood.
2: Okay, that's the definition.
6: Wait up. In a way that cannot be explained or understood.
2: Right.
6: Explicable.
2: Now use it in a sentence.
6: The popularity of my daily wardrobe modeling posts on social media, considering my curious face and lack of sex appeal, is inexplicably confusing.
2: Who wrote that?
7: The team wrote that.
10: Yeah, explain it, man.
2: Just get the popularity of your daily wardrobe modeling post on social media. That's your drip. They're talking about your drip.
6: Yeah.
2: Your drip videos. Considering your curious face and lack of sex appeal is inexplicably confusing.
7: Can't explain it. Just can't explain it. Sounds insulting.
10: Lack of sex appeal.
9: Why do you gotta have a curious face?
2: Don't think nobody looked at none of the videos and got turned on like that.
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2: From the Cromwell Media Nashville Weather Center, there is a 30% chance of showers and thunderstorms this afternoon with a high near 88. Tonight, a 30% chance of storms before 7, followed by patchy fog. Wednesday will be mostly sunny with a high near 90 and a slight chance of storms.
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0: 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And 102.9 The Buzz on-air personality Andy Heron celebrates 12 years. 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

0: 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If there's something that you don't like, hey, we'll double your money back. It's the only morning show to wake up to. 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
2: From the Cromwell Media Nashville Weather Center, a 30% chance of showers and thunderstorms is expected, mainly after 5 p.m. Today will be mostly cloudy with a high near 88 and an east wind around 5 miles per hour. Tonight, patchy fog may develop between 3 a.m. and 4 a.m. with a low near 72.
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0: 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If there's something that you don't like, hey, we'll double your money back. It's the only morning show to wake up to. Unless you get up after 9 a.m. Make sure y'all listen to the Rick Smiley Morning Show on 102.1 The Ville.

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2: From the Cromwell Media Nashville Weather Center, a slight chance of showers and thunderstorms this afternoon. High near 88, east wind around 5 miles per hour. Tonight, a chance of showers and thunderstorms before 9 p.m. Low around 72. Wednesday, patchy fog early, then mostly sunny with a high near 90. Heat index values as high as 99. Low around 72 Wednesday night.
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8: If we're honest, we're living in some unsettling, unnerving, and uncertain times. However, the good news, in the midst of the flusters and frustrations, is that God is, God is present, and God is acting on our behalf. Our challenge is to inwardly be still and know that God is God as we continually marry our faith with our works. This means doing all that we can humanly do as we follow the instructions of Almighty God. 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And all is well. 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
2: From the Cromwell Media Nashville Weather Center, a slight chance of showers and thunderstorms this evening. Otherwise, partly cloudy with a low around 72. Wednesday will be mostly sunny and hot, with a high near 90 and heat index values up to 99. Patchy fog is possible in the morning. There is a 50% chance of storms Thursday afternoon, with a high near 91.
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2: From the Cromwell Media Nashville Weather Center, tonight there's a 30% chance of showers and thunderstorms before 9 p.m. Otherwise, partly cloudy with a low near 72. Wednesday sees patchy fog in the morning, then mostly sunny with a high near 90. Heat index values may reach 99. A 20% chance of storms arrives after 1 p.m. Wednesday night brings patchy fog with a low near 72. Thursday stays mostly sunny with a 50% chance of showers and thunderstorms after 1 p.m. The high will be near 91.
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0: Ricky Smiley is inspirational, motivational, down-to-earth, and the funniest guy in Nashville. 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

0: Morning Show has what's hot with music, movies, and more on the hot spot. And Special K got that news you absolutely can't use. 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
2: From the Cromwell Media Nashville Weather Center, tonight, isolated showers and thunderstorms are possible before 9 o'clock. Partly cloudy skies with temperatures around 72. Wednesday brings patchy morning fog, followed by mostly sunny conditions and a high near 90. Heat index values could reach 9.9. There's a chance of storms in the afternoon, continuing into Thursday.
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0: get robbed. No diggity, no doubt. Yeah. Black Street Productions. We out, we out, ride. We out, we out.
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2: From the Cromwell Media Nashville Weather Center, tonight brings a 30% chance of showers and thunderstorms before 9 p.m., with lows around 72. Wednesday stays partly cloudy and hot, reaching a high near 90, with a heat index as high as 99. A 20% chance of storms arrives after 1 p.m. Thursday raises storm chances to 50% after 1 p.m., with a high near 91.
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0: 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If there's something that you don't like, hey, we'll double your money back. It's the only morning show to wake up to. 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
3: Welcome back to NASCAR Live. Last year's in-season challenge featured the Cinderella run of Ty Dillon. The darling of the 2026 tournament is Todd Gilliland. Front Row Motorsports has advanced to the semifinals with Todd at the controls. They were the 25th seed. He sat down with our Chris Wilner to discuss this run through the tournament and previewed his upcoming battle with Chase Elliott.
4: Todd Gilliland's Cinderella run in the in-season tournament continues as they go to North Wilkesboro this weekend. And Todd, as a underdog in the in-season tournament when it started, what has this run been like? Obviously, the finishes you're putting together helping you advance. But aside from the holistic season approach, just how kind of cool is this in-season tournament run for you guys?
5: Yeah, I think, obviously last year being the first time that, any of this was around, I'm pretty sure I got knocked out in the very first round, but it was still cool to kind of keep up with it. I think Ty Dillon had, one of the runs where I think he actually made it all the way to the finals. So, it was cool to see. And just the biggest thing for me is it just brings a little bit of excitement into the, mid-season here, when everyone, we're going back to these racetracks for the second time, different broadcast partner with TNT. It just brings a little bit of excitement, which is great. And for me personally, to be honest, maybe wasn't paying a whole lot of attention to it when, the bracket started. Like you said, just being my massive underdog, right? In the back of your mind, you're like, well, who knows? It'll be cool if we can advance a couple rounds. But here we are. My team's super into it. Obviously, two more rounds and big prize at the end for us. So it'd be a lot of fun. Obviously, still massive underdogs going into this weekend, and obviously would be if we make it to the final. So, it's been fun. And like I said, biggest thing is just a little bit of excitement along the way.
4: Of course, it started at Sonoma, where you were able to take down Daniel Suarez. And I'm curious, though, Todd, in the second year of this, I know last year it was kind of this kind of unique element, kind of in this summer stretch of the races and something else for fans to pay attention to. But, in year two, how much stock do the drivers generally take in the in-season tournament? Or is it just kind of like a bragging rights deal during the course of each and every weekend of who you're going up against?
5: Yeah, I honestly think, the way you just described it was perfect. I don't usually maybe talk to Alex Bowman, right? But at driver intros, just giving each other a hard time and just, having fun with it, right? I think that's the biggest thing is there's been some serious, issues or some beef on the racetrack that we've seen over the last, month or so. Obviously for us, right, going against each other, just 1v1 in this bracket isn't going to make us dislike each other. More so just kind of play into it, have fun with it. And like I said, the biggest thing to me is, my team's gotten excited about it. Sponsors, it gives, something to talk about. And for us, right, it gives us media attention. We came into the bracket, the 25th guy in points. For a reason, to be honest, right? We're not necessarily up there every single week getting stage points. But I do feel like our strong suit is, grinding out these races, getting to the end of them. And that's usually sometimes the best we've run, all day. So I do feel like it's, a little bit more up our alley, but, at the same time, these guys have great speed it is definitely a lot of fun though to kind of talk to the drivers in a little bit different setting and about this bracket.
4: Well, we come off the 8 hours of Atlanta, a race that ended just shy of 2 in the morning, something like that, at Echo Park Speedway. And, your 19th place finish obviously gets you to the next round of the in-season tournament, but more importantly, starting to stack these top 20 runs together. Where do you feel like you, Chris Lawson, this entire 34 bunch are at, especially with now that chase barrel staring us down with 6 races to go, and you guys still have, a little bit of work to do to get back in the points?
5: Yeah, I think, like you said, I think Atlanta was probably best case scenario. You never like to say that coming home with a 19th place finish, but just front row as a whole, we were all very, very bad to start, just sideways, super loose. Obviously, as Atlanta keeps aging and, the sun was out a little bit, it's just the track conditions are going to continue to change a lot. So that kind of threw us for a curveball there, but I feel like Chicagoland for us was honestly kind of one of our better mile and a halves. I think that's probably our weakest suit right now as a race team, and I think we know we just need to get better on those high speed, intermediate tracks. So I did think that was a step in the right direction. I feel like the short tracks for us are probably our strongest suit. When we go to Martinsville, Richmond, North Wilkesboro, places like that, I feel like we should be able to compete really well. North Wilkesboro hasn't necessarily been our strongest, but it's those type of racetracks where I feel like should be our best. So I'm excited to see where we land this weekend. We're 20 races into this point. It's just always a revolving door of whatever you're trying to work on. No race team is ever just happy where they are. I think you see that throughout the whole sport. One manufacturer gets a little bit ahead even, and it's just always been a cycle. The whole time I've, grown up watching the sport, people are always pushing to just get better and better. So, that's kind of where we're at. You mentioned our chase position is not great. But if we somehow can come out here and have some really good speed these next six races, I think honestly nothing's out of the question still.
4: For sure. Yeah. Nothing's impossible with six races to go. 93 points isn't, insurmountable. But at the same time, how do you guys approach between Wilkesboro, which, like you said, is kind of in your wheelhouse as far as the short track package. But then you have Indianapolis, a big 2.5 mile, rectangle oval before we go back to some more short tracks like Iowa. So I guess how do you approach things as far as chipping away at it?
5: Yeah. I think that's the biggest thing that we're always focused on is, chipping away at it, whether it's, throughout a race or throughout the season or whatever it is. So, I think Indy is going to be a fun one. I feel like I've always ran well there for whatever reason. I think I finished sixth the last 2 years there, which is kind of random, but, I've always loved going there. I love just the whole area. So, I think that should be fun. And honestly, that should be a really good test of kind of where we are actually stacking up because, like I mentioned, I thought Chicagoland was a good step in the right direction for us, but we need to keep that momentum going. We can't just have one good intermediate track and expect to be good everywhere. So we'll continue to see, and we have some interesting tracks coming up. Like you said, Iowa is very different. I think the biggest thing for us right now is get through these next 2 weeks. Obviously Indy and then off weekend. Get a little bit of a reset, for our whole team during the summer month, kind of the whole industry. So, it'll be interesting to kind of see who comes out of that break, kind of ready for that last push to the end.
4: Let's talk about North Wilkesboro real quick, a place that, had previously hosted the All-Star Race the last 3 years. How will the racing change, do you think, now that this is a regular points-paying event it's at such a unique and iconic racetrack in our sport?
5: Yeah, going into this weekend, it's a very long race. I think 450 laps around there. This is a racetrack too that changes a lot. I feel like you see from the beginning of the All-Star Race, there's some cars that are really fast, and then it seems like there's a switch at some point in the race where I don't necessarily know what the track does or changes, but it seems like some of the cars that weren't great get a little bit better. Some of the guys that were good kind of take a little bit of a step back. So it is an interesting position for me. I've only ran the All-Star Open race there. Obviously had some long practices there. And then Zane was the guy from our team that went and tested there in January, February this year. So as a whole, we have some data points there, but over the course of a full race going into the night, we're not 100% sure. I think the track will widen out a lot. We've seen that even with the All-Star race. And then I think you could even see to where we get to where we're running the very top, like right against the wall, kind of all the way through, all the way throughout the lap. So a lot of question marks still a little bit in my mind, but there's a lot of guys that have had a lot of good laps there. Like I said, we do have a lot of good data. So yeah, I still expect us to be prepared when we get there and have a good run.
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3: Welcome back to NASCAR Live. The Motor Racing Network continues to honor the life and legacy of Kyle Busch throughout the rest of the 2026 season. Tonight, let's close this show by going back to May 20th, 2017, where Kyle proved he was the all-star of all-stars.
8: Kyle Busch, Jimmy Johnson, Kyle Larson, top three.
9: Larson, who's looked like Superman all night long, in danger of turning into Clark Kent here at crunch time. He is not catching Jimmy Johnson. The gap is still about three car lengths.
10: Somewhat of an accordion effect we've seen amongst these top three. Just as soon as it closes up, it stretches itself right back out for Kyle Busch. It's by five for Jimmy Johnson. It's by two. Top three, head back to the straight.
11: Only four laps to go, and indeed, Kyle Busch seems to be in control now, stretching out that margin over Jimmy Johnson.
9: He's got a good lead now, a healthy lead, nine, maybe ten car lengths. Larson does something different this time. He goes all the way up to the outside wall, trying anything to reel in the leaders.
10: Meanwhile, the top two remain grounded. They play the bottom feeder role. They continue to stay right at the bottom of the racetrack, hugging that bottom white line. Kyle Busch by five, six car lengths, back off turn four.
8: And that is the separation from first to second, and second to third, and third to fourth, and fourth to fifth, as we begin to wind it down. Only three laps to go.
9: Three laps to go, and it is all Kyle Busch right now. If there's a challenge, it's going to have to come quickly. Kyle Busch with a big lead heading for three.
10: Kurt Busch trying in vain also to catch those top three, but it's not to be right now as the time is winding down and Kyle Busch's lead is extending out more and more. Larson all the way up to the outside banking, but to no avail. Jimmy Johnson still comfortably in second.
11: Larson trying everything possible to gain on Jimmy Johnson and have a shot at Kyle Busch, but nothing is working. We're down to two to go.
9: The battle for second is still tangible, but at the front of the pack, it's all Kyle Busch. He's got all he needs as he races off the back straightaway.
10: Jimmy Johnson sees Kyle Busch shrinking in front of him. He sees the mirror growing large with that target machine of Kyle Larson, who continues to chip away on the outside. The battle's for second as Kyle Busch heads it back to the stripe.
8: It is the Credit One Bank, one to go, $1 million to take to the bank. The question is, will it be Kyle Busch? He's off into turn number one.
9: Well, the perfect combination of strategy and a fast race car looks like it's going to pay off for Kyle Busch tonight. Off turn two for the final time. He'll look for the checkered flag.
10: Great restart getting around Brad Keselowski. Just a few moments ago, Kyle Busch buries it down to the bottom. Kyle Larson to the inside of Jimmy Johnson for second. Grabs it, but Kyle Busch is long gone.
11: In his 12th try, Kyle Busch comes to the line. He will win the 33rd edition of the All-Star Race.
3: Folks, that's all the time we have for you for this week. I'd like to thank Ryan Blaney, Rusty Wallace, and Todd Gilliland for joining us. I'm Mike Bagley. For the entire MRN team, we thank you for joining us as well. Don't forget another installment of NASCAR Live Wide Open drops on Thursday. 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
12: 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And that's What's Up in the Ville.
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17: 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Our challenge is to inwardly be still and know that God is God as we continually marry our faith with our works. 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
0: 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It's the only morning show to wake up to. 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
2: From the Cromwell Media Nashville Weather Center, there is a chance of showers and thunderstorms tonight before clearing. Wednesday will be mostly sunny with patchy morning fog and a high near 90. Thursday brings a 50% chance of afternoon storms.
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